Look at that gal right over there. Avert your eyes, boys, because the waters is mighty cold. Make me want to sing, I tell you. We're gonna talk about you, woman.

little journey of enlightenment right here for the people that think the California people got money. I got news for you. And if you listen to this, this'll definitely lace your boots up. Now check this out.

but we also sing for Sudan, Syria, Kanaki, for all the people who live under colonization, oppression, torture. If just one people is not free.